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1: If love was a word, I don't understand the simplest sound.

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Drink some margaritas by swing of blue lights. Listen to the mariachi play at midnight. Are you with me? Are you with me?